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See you at the bar, you was hardly talking. That's when I knew that your heart was scarring. Friends to lovers need a part to star in. Like, wait, babe, let me

I know that I was born to kill any angel on my windowsill, but still I don't let go.

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2: 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Instagram, TikTok, Instagram, TikTok. Jsme všude. A jsme boží.
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3: I know you moved on to someone new. Hope life is beautiful. 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